done. Anyway, we see them, we a bang pan another one. Bust up 4-5, Nanko 1, Remington. Any boy, this ball a turn him in a Killington.

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Bust up 4-5 Blanco and Remington. Any boy, this ball a turn them in a Kellington.

Listen, you hear that? Killers in the jungle. Killers in the jungle. Killers in the jungle. Yo, listen, you hear that? Killers in the jungle. Killers in the jungle. Killers in the jungle. Yeah, that-

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Kid is in the jungle. Kid is in the jungle. Kid is in the jungle. Yo, listen, you hear that?

Have you ever been in that situation where you just like, you just want to, you know, you're just want to take it off?

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1: But when I just got here, I was just a bit like, I don't want to be here anymore.
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1: I guess I fucking love it. I guess she fucking knows it. Sometimes I wish I could explain.

Listen, you hear that? Killers in the jungle. Killers in the jungle. Killers in the jungle. Yo, listen, you hear that? Killers in the jungle. Killers in the jungle. Killers in the jungle. Yeah,

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Kid is in a jungle. Kid is in a jungle. Kid is in a jungle. Yo, listen, you hear that? Kid is in a jungle.

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Anyway, we see them, we are bang pan another one. Bust up 4-5, Nanko one Remington. Anyway, this Balaton, they mean a Kellington. Bad man, you know where vibes can done. 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

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Killers in the jungle. Yo, listen, you hear that? Killers in the jungle. Killers in the jungle. 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

Listen, you hear that? 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Kid is in the jungle. Yo, listen, you hear that? Kid is in the jungle. 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

0: I guess I fucking love it.
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0: 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Sometimes I wish I could.